0: Thank you very much. Thank you. Thank you very much.
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for taking you from under my wing. But do you think they dare defy me? I, who am king? Wow! So squirm with this conflict.

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Your donations will help keep us on the air for another year, and those dogs will stop talking about you behind your back.

I know I ain't never met you, though, but ooh, you look like, I've been knowing you for 1,000 years. Gosh. Ooh. I don't know what's happening, you know. I'm really involved, but I might be checking you out, you know. I might be getting some other reaction. Seems to me, though, that the reason we're together here is

ourselves and touch each other. This machine and feel each other's downness. Let's raspatazz. We need to say what we mean. Let's put our hearts into the real machine. Let's raspatazz if we and all that jazz. Hey baby, let's touch each other's around. Let's feel each other's down.

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Well, let me ask you this. Have you ever made love

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How long has it been since you made love? Huh? Did you make love yesterday? Did you make love last week? Did you make love?

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And I can always tell when she gets sassy fine, because when she gets sassy fine, she start calling my name. She said, Clarence Carter, Clarence Carter, Clarence Carter, Clarence Carter. Ooh, shit, Clarence Carter. The other night I was stroking my woman, and it got so good to her. You know what she told me? Let me tell you what she told me. She said, stroke it, Clarence Carter, but don't stroke so fast.

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This is KFJC, Los Altos Hills.

Everybody's gotta straighten out something sometime. 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I don't care if you're married, single, divorced, engaged, or shacking. You gotta straighten out something every now and then. But I want you to think about all the times that you've heard somebody say, let's straighten it out. Think about it. And I guarantee you that most of the time, it was a man who said it. Now, the reason why I say that is, well, let's face it, most of the time, it's a man who makes it crooked in the first place. Oh, we don't mean no harm. That's just the way we are.

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And look again, this is your house. 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Look up, gray, and coming running, you're riding out of the cemetery, and going down a dirt road, looking at the grave. You ride into a big ditch, and you are hurt, you say, ouch, and you rub your arms, and red crisscross scratches, big red scratches on your arms. You pick up your bicycle in the ditch, and okay, pick it up, and that's